0: Somos tus amigos y estamos junto a ti. 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
1: Little darling, on the factory floor, the sirens are wailing, they're calling you like lovers, they'd always want more. Department 27, deep down below, you're piecing together

go, go, go. Once again, once again, once again, go, go, go. Once again, once again, once again, once again, once again, once again.